Work is what I see, work is what I see, work is what I see, work is what I see, work is what I see, work is what I see, work is what I see, work is what I see, work is what I see, work is what I see, work is what I see, work is what I see, work is what I see, work is what I see, work is what I see, work is what I see, work is what I see, work is what I see, work is what I see, work is what I see, work is what I see, work is what I see, work is what I see, work is what I see, work is what I see, work is what I see, work is what I see, work is what I see, work is what I see, work is what I see, work is what I see, work is what I see, work is what I see, work is what I see, work is what I see, work is what I see, work is what I see, work is what I see, work is what I see, work is what I see, work is what I see, work is what I see, work is what I see, work is what I see, work is what I see, work is what I see, work is what I see, work is what I see, work is what I see, work is what I see, work is what I see, work is what I see, work is what I see, work is what I see, work is what I see, work is what I see, work is what I see, work is what I see, work is what I see, work is what I see, work is what I see, work is what I see, work is what I see

0: We've lost the hugs with friends and people that we loved, all these things that we took for granted. We've lost dancing. We've lost dancing. If I can live through this next 6 months,
1: we've lost dancing
0: day by day.
1: We've lost dancing.
0: If I can live through this,
1: we've lost dancing.
0: What comes next will be marvelous.

0: some of that weight.
1: Looking for
0: weight.
1: Looking for
0: some of that weight.
1: Tryna get
0: weight.
1: Tryna get
0: some of that weight.
1: Going up.

0: Sexto aniversario de los 40 Dengs. El 19 de diciembre no hay un plan mejor. Sé parte de la experiencia. Entradas a la venta en Ticketmaster.
1: Table, I kept on seeing him look at me while he's with that other girl. Do you think he was just doing that to make me jealous? Because he was totally texting me all night last night, and I don't know if it's a booty call or not.

Jason just liked my selfie. What a creep. Is that guy sleeping over there? Yeah, the one next to the girl with no shoes on? That's so ratchet. That girl is such a fake model. She definitely bought all her Instagram followers. Who goes out on Mondays?

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I miss you. Every bad boy needs a good girl.

0: 40. 40. Things.
1: 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Yeah. Can you feel me? Come on, baby girl, baby girl. Oh. Uh-huh.

control. Boundaries between body and signal have collapsed. You are no longer separate from the system. You are the system now. Take control. We are losing control. Boundaries between body and signal have collapsed. You are no longer